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0: 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Tactical discussions.
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0: Cue for the turnstiles. Trying to get a chant going. Half-time pies. Hoping for a last-minute winner. Happy with the point. Sometimes in life, you just know what you're getting. Like a luxury bed and a great night's sleep at Premier Inn. 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
1: Israel have launched retaliatory strikes into Iran despite calls for restraint from the UK and the US. It's the first time the two sides have launched attacks since the fragile ceasefire came into effect. Foreign Secretary Yvette Cooper says the conflict is in no one's interest, urging them to de-escalate immediately. The Prime Minister is reportedly set to announce a ban on social media for under-16s in the next 10 days. It's after calls from MPs and other senior Labour figures, with ministers considering evidence from Australia's ban and a consultation with parents and young people. Meanwhile, Children's Commissioner Dame Rachel D'Souza has also called for any ban to be extended to 16 and 17-year-olds. A woman whose husband died on a smart motorway says she never thought she'd still be campaigning 7 years on. Claire Mercer runs Smart Motorways Kill, who made the case against the transport system. She's now opened her own office in Rotherham.
2: Between me and my dog that everyone loves and wants to speak to and the campaign, I get stopped all the time, especially from people in Rotherham, and you know, wanting to ask me about the campaign, wanting to give good wishes, and I get keep fighting laughs every other day.
1: National Highways say smart motorways remain our safest roads. England fans in Texas for the upcoming World Cup opener against Croatia could be at risk due to the extreme heat. 9 of the 104 matches are expected to be played above 26 degrees, with around 5% to occur where the weather exceeds 28 degrees Celsius. Malcolm Mistry is an assistant professor in climate and geospatial modelling.
3: More generally, it comes in the form of heat exhaustion leading to heat stroke. So what this basically means is that the body is not able to release the extra heat that's being trapped due to the ambient conditions.
1: More than 4 million people have problems with a package holiday in the past year, with Citizens Advice reporting 14 complaints about them each day. Their new survey finds the most common problems were hotels being worse than advertised, unavailable facilities, and bad food.
4: A Cheshire Police and Crime panel has asked for more information on officer training and performance data following the national debate over two-tier policing. At the meeting, one councillor said the issue was being used as a political football. Members agreed it should be reviewed with evidence from Cheshire Constabulary before being discussed again. There's a new face at Chester FC, with winger Kofi Moore joining the Blues on a one-year contract. He scored 7 times for Bamber Bridge last term and picked up a Goal of the Month award. Boss Phil Parkinson says the 21-year-old brings pace, attacking intent and genuine X-factor qualities to the side. And people in Northwich are being invited to visit the NHS Living Well bus tomorrow. The drop-in service will run from 10:30 until 4 o'clock at Brio Northwich on Chester Way. Visitors can access health screenings, jabs and advice on a range of physical and mental well-being concerns, with no booking required. That's the latest. For more news from our area, click dradio.com.
5: Gavin Matthews. What a miserable, miserable start to the day. Couldn't be more different from just over a week ago. It's Monday the 8th of June and it's raining. Hope you had a

0: Light Up. That's Kylie Minogue, and it's her current single, and you're hearing it on Chester's Day Radio on Monday morning. Monday morning. It's like winter. I'm not even joking. It's horrible outside. Not only is it raining, it feels cold. It's a little bit windy as well. I'm sat here eating my porridge oats, looking outside at a soggy, not even fully bright light day yet. I mean, it feels like we've taken several steps back, doesn't it? And let's have a quick look at the week while we're starting the week. Bemoaning the weather. Let's have a look. Grief. Oh, okay. All right. It starts to look a little bit more summery as we head towards the weekend. We'll hang on to that. Unfortunately, we're about as far away from next weekend as we could possibly be. If you're up, let me know. Of course, that gets you in the First Uppers Club. We'll start on that shortly, and we'll have a look at the morning papers after Jamiroquai.
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2: Welcome back to Costa Coffee's Iced Coffee Forecast, here to update you on the week ahead. 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Later this week, expect a refreshing iced coffee, made for picnics with picky bits and nowhere to be until six. Because whatever the weather, with a Costa iced coffee made with heart in hand, the summer moments we love last. Costa iced coffee, made for summer.
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Jamiroquai and Ken Heats on Chester's D Radio, Monday the 8th of June, 20 past 6, and I'm juggling all the papers here. Let's see what they're saying. We'll start with the police force at the centre of the Henry Novak case, trying to intervene during a critical moment of his murderer's trial. They wanted, apparently, to issue a statement countering online disinformation while the case against Vikram Digwar was going on, but were blocked by the CPS, which warns Hampshire Constabulary its highly unusual move could jeopardise the trial's integrity. David Lammy says he's told his friend, J.D. Vance, the Vice President of the USA, that he was wrong to blame Henry Novak's murder on mass migration. The Deputy PM revealed he'd challenged the Vice President, who extraordinarily intervened to claim the teenager would still be alive if Europe had secured its borders. Now, more on Iran, which last night launched missiles at the north of Israel in retaliation for an attack on Lebanon. Iran's Islamic Revolutionary Guard Corps warned it was the start of a full week of continuous strikes. Israeli defense forces had earlier targeted Lebanese capital Beirut for the first time since a truce was brokered by the US last week. A young man was reported to have been killed in the city. Israel said it had intercepted all the missiles aimed at it in response. In a message to Iran, Donald Trump told Fox News, "You've shot your missiles, that's enough. Get back to the table and make a deal." Now, job seekers will soon be able to turn to an AI chatbot for career advice. The Prime Minister will today use a speech to set out how the government plans to harness artificial intelligence to help people find work. He'll unveil an online job centre in your pocket that can write CVs and find vacancies that match users' skills. David Lammy yesterday vowed the funds to boost defence would be found amid reports the government is eyeing cuts to net zero and transport to pay for it. The Deputy PM's comments on the pledge to raise military spending came as the Sunday Times reported the Prime Minister is preparing a spending squeeze across Whitehall to help foot the bill. Now, weight loss drugs are back in the papers today. And they should be looked at as potential cancer prevention agents, an expert's claim. It comes after a study linked the medication to a reduced risk of cancers linked to obesity. Being overweight has been linked to increased risk of 13 types of cancer, including breast, bowel, pancreas, kidney, liver and stomach. Drugs such as Mounjaro and Wegovy are used to treat obesity and type 2 diabetes, with research now suggesting they can bring wider health benefits. Kids could become so attached to AI chatbots they start treating them like real-life friends, warned ministers. They've told teachers to watch out for vulnerable pupils forming concerning attachments to the technology. Department for Education Training says youngsters who struggle with social relationships may begin sharing personal information with AI. The warning is contained in an update to government-backed AI guidance for schools and colleges that we referenced just a few minutes ago. Now, dog walkers and wild swimmers were warned to stay out of a woodland stream after an extremely dangerous snapping turtle was spotted in the water. Experts fear the reptile, which is around 35 centimetres long, nicknamed Sheila, is native to North and Central America, has been dumped there. The turtles can become aggressive when threatened, and their powerful jaws are capable of causing serious injury. This has happened in some woods close to Swansea. Frightening stuff. Now, we've got... this is quite a story. An explorer has become the first woman to cross the Atlantic by hydrogen balloon. What about her? Alicia Hempelman Adams landed as planned with her teammates in Luxembourg yesterday. The feat also saw her become only the second female in history to make the trip by gas balloon. The crossing was made on the Atlantic Explorer, an open basket craft which launched from Maine on Thursday. I don't think I would enjoy going up in a hot air balloon, period. Never mind floating across the Atlantic Ocean in one.
Finally, two collections of writings and drawings by Leonardo da Vinci have been reunited to create the world's most extensive resource of his work. Da Vinci scholars and tech experts worked on a 10-year project to bring 3,500 pages of manuscripts together online. The Royal College Trust at Windsor Castle worked with experts from Italy on the project. Italy's ambassador to the UK said Leonardo belongs to the cultural heritage of humanity, and I don't think I could have put it any better myself.

Rihanna, of course, Only Girl. It is Chester's D Radio. It's 6:30. Monday morning, Sharon Vary. Hello, Sharon. What a lovely morning, she says. Do I detect a hint of sarcasm there? I think I may do. TNT, that's Tilly and Teddy, have decided they're not going into the garden this morning. I don't blame them. Tilly is currently curled up at my feet. Teddy has gone back to bed. He's got the right idea. Morning, Rob. Rob's with us. Cookie as well. Didn't work Saturday, says Rob, due to the weather conditions. That old chestnut. So I managed to get some bits done for my fishing trip. Put a new line on my reels and so on. I went to the gym yesterday and did a legs workout, which I know about today. Wait till tomorrow. It's even, I always find a trip to the gym, it's even worse the day after the day after. Brian Darbyshire's up. Morning, Brian. He says it was really cold during the night. Even the cat got under the quilt with me. Rained so heavily about 30 minutes ago. That, yeah, it did. 30 minutes ago. When did you write this? 6:17. So 6:15. Yeah, about then it was chucking it down, wasn't it? It was raining so much 30 minutes ago, says Brian. I was considering building an ark. It's gone off a little now, so I'm going to venture out for the papers after I've heard your review of them. Well, there you go. You venture off, and we'll do some more first uppers in a bit. If you're there, let me know. You can post on Facebook or send us the message before 7 every morning. That gets you in the first uppers club.

0: Ray and Where Is My Husband? I've just come off the phone to Martin. Martin lives in Blaken, but he's not there this morning. I said, oh, Martin, we don't normally hear from you in the First Uppers Club. How come you're up so early? He said, because I'm sat on my balcony in the sunshine overlooking the Mediterranean. So he and I have fallen out. It's the first day of a two-week break for him. He's working the middle weekend, so he's gone out there, turned a working weekend into a two-week holiday, which sounds like a plan. Malta, that's where he's at, by the way.
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0: Here this morning, it's rainy. We'll see some sunshine this afternoon, but it ain't going to be anywhere near the 26 that Martin is currently enjoying in Malta. No, 16 Celsius, your best temperature in Chester today. Having a quick look at the situation on the roads. It was an unpleasant drive. It always is when it's chucking it down with rain. So that's going to be an issue, I guess, during the rush hour. But at the moment, no delays, no queues, no hold-ups. My number, if you spot one later and you'd like to let me know, is 391063.
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with Chester's D Radio on Monday. Yeah, sorry, it's Monday the 8th of June. And first up has got well and truly opened. Rupinda's in it now. Once again, she says, the weekend's flown by. I had an unexpected treat of a full body massage on Friday evening. Bonus, set me up to get errands done and visit the friends I've made plans with. Oh, that does sound fabulous. A busy week ahead with school, report writing, risk assessments for sports day. and end of year outings. I'm just laughing because when you were in school and I was in school, we all did sports days. Nobody did risk assessments. We just ran from the start of the track to the end, didn't we? Carrying eggs on spoons. Or having our leg tied to somebody else for the three-legged race. They still do that. I've got staff training till 6 p.m. after school today. Ooh, long day for you, Bupinda. Dave's in Upton. Now, this is strange. On Saturday, Dave decided to do some housework. You know, dusting and bits that you haven't done for absolutely ages. I say it's strange because I decided to do exactly the same thing on Saturday. Dusting windowsills, going round the seal between the glass and the window frame with one of those wet wipe things, you know, just to get a little bit of mould off. Bits and bobs that I've been meaning to do for ages. Did it on Saturday. So did Dave. He had his some of his grandchildren, the twins, round yesterday, I think in the morning. Then he said, I watched the Grand Prix in the afternoon and then promptly fell asleep in my chair.

0: Bruno Mars and I Just Might. Hazel McCall is with us now in the First Stoppers Club, and she correctly observes, oh, it's a cool start this morning. It's not the greatest, is it? And I've actually, come closer, I actually, last night, put my central heating on for an hour. I know, 7th of June, central heat went on for an hour. And this morning I've come out in my big car.
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10: 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And Bedtime Story Dad, who does all the voices. 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
1: Not the greatest Monday either. Pretty rainy this morning. There will be some sunny spells and longer periods of sunshine as we get a drier afternoon. Temperatures today to around 16 Celsius.
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2: Israel has launched a barrage of missiles into Iran after Tehran attacked them over the weekend. Ben Monte has more.
3: The attacks are the first since the ceasefire came into effect in April, with Israel hitting what they call military targets belonging to the Iranian terror regime. It's after Tehran strikes in Israel over the weekend, which they said were in retaliation for attacks on Lebanon, though President Donald Trump is understood to have told Benjamin Netanyahu to show restraint. Foreign Secretary Yvette Cooper has called on both sides to de-escalate immediately.
2: A ban on social media for under-16s is reportedly set to be announced by the Prime Minister in the next 10 days. MPs have been considering evidence from a consultation with young people and parents. Now it's understood a number of apps, including YouTube Kids, will be restricted, with Sir Keir Starmer said to be announcing it before the Makerfield by-election. Alleged survivors of sexual abuse at the hands of late Harrods owner Mohammed Al-Fayed are calling for a full trafficking investigation. More than 400 allegations have been made against him dating back to 1977. Police are investigating over 150 reports, including 21 who came before his death in 2023. A woman campaigning against smart motorways has opened up her own office 7 years after her husband died on the transport system.
4: He didn't have a funeral, he had a concert. And we did a repeat because it was so popular. We did another concert 5 years later. I just wanted to mark the occasion and get us all together in this office and just show everyone, look, this is everything that the campaign has done.
2: That's Claire Mercer from Smart Motorways Kill. Meanwhile, National Highways say smart motorways are the safest mode of travel and provided much needed extra capacity for drivers. Danish footballer Christian Eriksen is said to be doing well after collapsing during a match against Ukraine yesterday. He previously collapsed at Euro 2020, suffering from a cardiac arrest. And in tennis, Alexander Zverev has finally done it. He's won the French Open. It's his first Grand Slam title after losing his previous three finals. He says he's finally got his happy end.
3: Cheshire's Police and Crime Panel has requested an update on officer training and data amidst national claims of so-called two-tier policing. One councillor described the issue as being used as a political football, saying it should be properly examined and dismissed locally if evidence does not support it. The panel will consider data from Cheshire Constabulary at a future meeting. The Blues have completed the signing of winger Kofi Moore on a one-year deal. The 21-year-old arrives after an impressive season with Bamber Bridge in the Northern Premier League, scoring 7 goals and winning the league's August Goal of the Month award. Manager Phil Parkinson says the player adds creativity and excitement to the squad. And the NHS Living Well team will be in Northwich tomorrow, offering free drop-in health support. The Living Well bus will be at Brio Northwich on Chester Way on Tuesday the 9th of June from 10:30 in the morning until 4 in the afternoon. No appointment is needed. Residents can simply turn up on the day for health checks, support and guidance. That's the latest. For more news from our area, click dradio.com.
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2: Christian Eriksen is said to be doing well after collapsing in Denmark's friendly with Ukraine yesterday. The match was quickly halted whilst he received treatment and was later abandoned. Eriksen collapsed at a Euro 2020 match against Finland. It later emerged he suffered a cardiac arrest. Alexander Zverev has finally done it. In 5 grueling sets, he outlasted Flavio Cavoli to win the French Open. It's his first Grand Slam title after losing his previous 3 finals. Serena Williams has said she does not need to win or prove anything ahead of her comeback at the Championships at Queen's Club in London.
5: Yeah, you know, this whole journey is like I'm putting no pressure on myself. I've had enough pressure. And for me right now, it's really just about my kids getting to see me play. I mean, Olympia's a little bit older. Adira's very young.
2: It's her first time playing professionally in 4 years. And George Russell insists he's 100% in the world championship fight despite dropping more points to title rival Kimi Antonelli at the Monaco Grand Prix. He said his car suffered a software glitch, causing him to speed in the pit lane.
0: Chester's D Radio Sport with Liverpool FC. 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
1: So it'll be the first offers club of the week that we finish after Billy Ocean and Hozier. If you've sent me a message telling me you're in it, you'll officially be in it on the radio in about

Nation when the going gets tough. 12 minutes after 7, it's Monday morning. Hopefully the going's not got too tough for you just yet. It's a bit early in the week for much toughness. Kaz Haywood, she's not going to have a tough week. Morning, Kaz. She's in the First Uppers Club. We're off to Oslo soon. We're setting off for the airport in 2 hours. So excited. We're off for a major athletics event. How lucky are we? Well, I hope you have a fabulous time. Hello to Tina. Tina Evans, currently sitting in the airport. I hope we land in better weather than here. You're off to Hungary, I think, aren't you? Have a great time and, yeah, catch up next week, Tina. Don't spare a thought for us, will you? She's forgotten us already. And Caroline Treby is with us as well. I won't need to water the plants today, she correctly observes. Although, even after some rain, if you've got stuff in pots, you might still need to water the pots. Just saying. I need some dry weather now, though, to do some washing. Yeah, we might be waiting a little while for that, Tina. You might have to wear your knickers twice. Did I say that out loud? I didn't say that out loud, did I? No, that's okay then. Whatever you're doing today, First Uppers, wherever you are,

0: Sombra, of course, and Homewrecker. This is Chester's D Radio. Now, about an hour from now, we're going to have a young man on the phone called Harvey Capwell, who's eight. Only eight, but he's taken on a 50-mile bike challenge this month. And we'll find out why about 20 past eight.
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0: Well, we've got a showery morning forecast. We've had a fair bit of rain already, so that may impact your journey to work today. It's already starting to get a little busy building up to the Post House roundabout coming in on the A483. A little bit busy there. Elsewhere, though, not too bad. Just, you know, starting to build up in the usual places, but I can't see any crazy delays anywhere. Just having a quick whip round the area. The motorways look okay. Building up around the Hooton Lights if you're going to the top of Welsh Road, but nothing that's going to delay you for too long at the moment. Bound to change. It will change. So we'll check back in 20 minutes. In the meantime, if I've missed anything, let me know, please, on 391063.
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she's glad she recorded that song because it was her only hit, Three is Family. 30 years ago, that, wow. Now, starting today, it's Diabetes Week. It's running all week. Well, as you'd expect, Diabetes Week. And there are a variety of events happening across the area. And I've got one of the diabetes doctors from the Countess coming on the show tomorrow morning to talk about this and to talk about some of the events happening across the area. Community events. Dr. Issa Al-Hadri will be with me about 20 past 10 tomorrow talking all things diabetes and Diabetes Week. I can see, for example, there's an event tomorrow at the Cathedral and Wednesday at Ellesmereport Hospital. We'll talk more tomorrow, 20 past 10. By the way, the team from the Countess will be on the Greyhound

Absolutely Radio Morning. It is Monday again. Monday the 8th of June. A miserable Monday morning. You might have noticed this competition on our Facebook page, but just in case you haven't, I'll bring it to your attention now. It's an opportunity to win a pair of tickets for the Rocky Horror Show, which is coming to Story House from the 30th of June to the 4th of July. This is the same Rocky Horror Tour that I saw in Blackpool. I didn't see the show, but I saw when I was in Blackpool a few weeks ago, I saw loads of people all dressed up heading to the show at about 7-ish, and then I saw loads of people dressed up in the pub after the show at about 11-ish. If you'd like to be there, head to our Facebook page. There's a question there. The question is, how many theatregoers have already seen the Rocky Horror Show? Don't worry, though. Just click on the handy link that we've posted and the answer will appear before your very eyes. Then send us the answer via Facebook Messenger before 8 o'clock this coming Sunday evening. You'll be in the draw to win a pair of tickets for the Rocky Horror Show at

0: Nickelback and Everywhere. Rainy this morning, but with some bright spells as well. So I suppose showery with bright spells this morning is a more accurate forecast. Should be drier this afternoon with more sunshine. Temperatures today, though, a far from impressive for the 8th of June. Up to 16 Celsius, 17 at best.
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3: Traffic is queuing in now to the Post House roundabout. 5 or 6 minutes of delays coming in there on the A483. It's very slow in now on the A51 from Stamford Bridge and pretty congested around the Littleton Junction as well. Traffic building up now, approaching the Boughton Heath roundabout, the Overly roundabout, the Grosvenor roundabout, the usual places. The motorways are not looking too bad as far as I can see at the moment. A little bit slow eastbound either side of Chester services, and a little bit slow at the top of Welsh Road heading towards the Hooton Lights. Bit of congestion around there when you get to the top. Over in North Wales, building up around the Penymenith roundabout. But elsewhere, doesn't seem too bad. Building up a bit down the bottom of Hollywell Road, approaching the St. David's roundabout. 391063 is the number. If you spot anything else, please let me know.
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Alex Warren and Fever Dream. It is now 8:20 and this is Chester's Day Radio, Monday the 8th of June. On this day in music, part one, we're going back 52 years to this date in 1974 when the song I'm about to play went to number one in America for Paul McCartney and Wings, and George Harrison had unwittingly contributed the first line of one part of the song, If We Ever Get Out of Here, when he said it during one of the many Beatles business meetings. Back in the day, the song was Band on the Run.

Went to number one in America 52 years ago today, that song, Band on the Run by Paul McCartney and Wings, with that line, if we ever get out of here, having been uttered by George Harrison several years earlier during a Beatles business meeting. For On This Day in Music Part 2, we're going to stick with American number ones and go back 41 years to this day in 1985 when Tears for Fears enjoyed 2 weeks at number one. Their first American chart topper became a best single winner at the Brit Awards the following year. Everybody Wants to Rule the World.

Tears for Fears, Everybody Wants to Rule the World, went to number one in America 41 years ago today, the 8th of June 1985, won Best Single at the Brit Awards in 1986. And co-writer Roland Orzabal argued that the song should have won the Ivor Novello Hit of the Year Award as well, claiming that the winner, which was N-N-N-19 by Paul Hardcastle, wasn't an actual song, but only what he calls a dialogue collage. And it's hard to disagree with him.

0: Shine by Years and Years. We've got a long queue now on the A483. This must be easy 10 minutes, maybe longer, to get to the Post House roundabout. A51 queuing from the Duddon direction up to the Tarvin roundabout. Not all the way from Duddon, but from that direction. Then it's very slow all the way to Stamford Bridge and through to Littleton. Very stop-start. Welsh Road, is she coming up from Shottick, heading towards Two Mills? Very sluggish there once you're over Two Mills. Bit of traffic queuing to the Hooton lights there. Coming down the other way from Hooton, actually, just before the Ledgham Lane junction, there's some traffic queuing. M53 now, southbound 4 to 5, we've got a queue there. In North Wales, it's building up from New Brighton to Altami. Also, Holywell Road now coming down to St David's roundabout. There's some queuing traffic there. It's also queuing approaching the Penymynydd roundabout, coming up from the Penyforth railway station.
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2: Showers and sunny spells this morning, should be drier and brighter this afternoon. Temperatures getting up to only around 16 Celsius today.
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3: Israel have launched retaliatory strikes into Iran despite calls for restraint from the UK and the US. Ben Monsey has more.
4: The Israeli Defense Forces say they struck military targets overnight, with Iranian state TV saying explosions could be heard across western and central areas. It's after Tehran attacked Israel, but President Donald Trump is said to have told his Israeli counterpart not to carry out any immediate response. Foreign Secretary Yvette Cooper said the conflict is in no one's interest, urging them to de-escalate immediately.
3: The Prime Minister is reportedly set to announce a ban on social media for under-16s in the next 10 days. It's after calls from MPs and other senior Labour figures, with ministers considering evidence from Australia's ban and a consultation with parents and young people. Meanwhile, Children's Commissioner Dame Rachel D'Souza has also called for any ban to be extended to 16 and 17-year-olds. 9 people have been injured in a shooting near to England's World Cup base in Kansas. The team were not at the hotel near to where it happened as they were preparing for their friendly game against New Zealand. Police were called to reports of the incident around 5 miles from the camp. A woman from Rotherham has opened her own office to fight against the use of smart motorways. Claire Mercer's husband died on one 7 years ago.
5: Although I'm constantly shouting about the number of deaths and about who made this stupid decision, we like to focus on what positives we can. And I've gone from having a big family to having a very, very big family now. So it's, we find the positives where we can. So we're all going to get together and remember what we've achieved. Remember what we've lost, but also remember what we've achieved over the last 7 years.
3: National Highways say smart motorways are still the safest way of travelling. And over 400 errors, including operations on wrong parts of the body, were recorded in the NHS in England over the past year. 17 people had a procedure that was meant for another person, and 8 had one that wasn't part of the surgical plan. A spokesperson says these so-called never events are extremely rare, but staff take all measures to investigate and learn from them.
4: A Cheshire Police and Crime panel has asked for more information on officer training and performance data following the national debate over two-tier policing. At the meeting, one councillor said the issue was being used as a political football. Members agreed it should be reviewed with evidence from Cheshire Constabulary before being discussed again. There's a new face at Chester FC, with winger Kofi Moore joining the Blues on a one-year contract. He scored 7 times for Bamber Bridge last term and picked up a Goal of the Month award. Boss Phil Parkinson says the 21-year-old brings pace, attacking intent and genuine X-factor qualities to the side. And people in Northwich are being invited to visit the NHS Living Well bus tomorrow. The drop-in service will run from 10:30 until 4 o'clock at Brio Northwich on Chester Way. Visitors can access health screenings, jabs and advice on a range of physical and mental well-being concerns with no booking required. That's the latest. For more news from our area, click dradio.com.
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3: Christian Eriksen is said to be doing well after collapsing in Denmark's friendly with Ukraine yesterday. The match was quickly halted whilst he received treatment and was later abandoned. Eriksen collapsed at a Euro 2020 match against Finland. Later emerged he suffered a cardiac arrest. Alexander Zverev has finally done it. In 5 grueling sets, he outlasted Flavio Cavoli to win the French Open. It's his first Grand Slam title after losing his previous 3 finals. Serena Williams has said she does not need to win or prove anything ahead of her comeback at the Championships at Queen's Club in London.
6: Yeah, you know, this whole journey is like I'm putting no pressure on myself. I've had enough pressure. And for me right now, it's really just about my kids getting to see me play. I mean, Olympia's a little bit older. Adira's very young.
3: It's her first time playing professionally in 4 years. And George Russell insists he's 100% in the world championship fight despite dropping more points to title rival Kimi Antonelli at the Monaco Grand Prix. He said his car suffered a software glitch, causing him to speed in the pit lane.
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2: Do you go to Hull C of E Primary? Do you? Yeah, well, if you do, you'll know Harvey Capwell. He's coming on the radio in about 15 minutes to tell us about the 50-mile bike challenge he's taken on this

0: Jovi. You give love a bad name. It's Chester's D Radio morning. Monday. Hope you had a good weekend.
1: You do, did you?
0: Well, yesterday I took myself off to Snowdonia for the day. I've been watching videos on YouTube for quite a long time, watching people head out to lovely locations and ending up in a bothy. Have you heard of a bothy? A bothy. B-O-T-H-Y. There's loads of them in Scotland, but there's maybe eight or nine in Wales, and they're former shepherd's huts, farm buildings that have been converted to be sort of free overnight shelters for walkers, people that are exploring the countryside. Or you don't have to stay overnight, like I did yesterday. You can just go in one shelter from the elements for a bit, have some food, crack open your flask, have a coffee, that sort of thing. And I mean, they're great little places. You don't book them, they're free to stay in. You never know whether you're going to be in one on your own or whether other people are going to turn up. Fabulous little places. Anyway, so I aimed for this particular one in the Snowdonia National Park yesterday, and got there, parked up in a lovely little car park with a view of the lake, loads of trees, toilet block which was supremely clean. And so I wandered off and went exploring, went up didn't go all the way up the mountain, but I went some way up it, found the bothy, chilled in that, you know, admired the views, chatted to a few people. It was great, fabulous. So maybe mid-afternoon I thought, right, well, I'll come down now and head home. So wandered back down, it's probably about 3 miles back to the car park, got to the car park and thought, well, before the drive home I'll just pop into this fabulously clean toilet block and, you know, do my business. So in I went, even though I was the only person in there. You might get this, guys. I went into a cubicle and locked in, you know, I mean, private, only for that sort of thing. And afterwards I went to leave and, hang on a sec, what's happening with this lock? Why can't I open this lock? I couldn't open the lock. The lock had completely jammed. So I suppose the first thing you do in a situation like that is panic, and you start stabbing at it, bashing it, and doing all sorts of things to it that aren't going to help. But it wouldn't move. So then I start to assess my situation. So I'm in a lay-by in Snowdonia. Mine's the only car in the car park. It's 4 p.m. on a Sunday, so it's probably unlikely new people are going to turn up now to start the walk. So then I thought, right, do I kick the door in? But it would have been very difficult because, you know, it's an inward opening door that I would have been kicking outwards. So I thought, that's a no-goer. Do I smash the glass on the window? It was only a small window. So would I be able to get through it even if I successfully smashed it? I'm there thinking, I'm going to be stuck here probably all night. 6 o'clock's going to come tomorrow morning and people are going to wonder why I'm not on the radio. Stuck in a toilet in Snowdonia. I remembered seeing a sign outside which said, please don't lock yourself in. The sign said, please do not camp overnight, no fires, no motorhomes and all this. So I thought, well, maybe, just maybe someone from the council will come and lock it all up at some point. Anyway, I'm not going to wait for that. So I was, you know, I carried on for what felt like ages, but was probably no more than 10 or 15 minutes. And then I did eventually manage to get the lock shifted sufficiently to be able to pull the door open, and off I went. And the thing is, I know what you're thinking. Why don't you just ring someone from your mobile phone? Because it was just like it is in a horror film. I had my phone on me, but there was absolutely no signal. So if I hadn't have managed to get out and nobody had turned up from the council to lock it up, I would have probably been trapped in that toilet block all night long, which would have been a bit embarrassing.

0: That's Bella Kay, and I love it, I love it, I love it. I've just had Beryl on telling me about the time she was trapped in a toilet. Well, I'll tell you her story in a few minutes.
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0: I mean, to be fair, trapped in a toilet in Snowdonia, at least I've had nice views out the window. A51, traffic queuing in from the Tarvin roundabout all the way to Littleton. It does look really nasty there. Queuing in as usual on the A483, 10 minutes or so to the Post House roundabout. Leitch Lane, quite a queue there to the Overly. Wrexham Road, its usual ploddy self. Very busy approaching the Aldi roundabout. All approaches there, especially coming down Parkgate Road from Mollington. Queuing, but also queuing coming in from Blaken and Countess Way. It's looking pretty stuffed. Hull is busy from the Toby roundabout up to the Doubletree and then over. It's very sort of sluggish through Hull, down Hull Way towards the Inner Ring Road. North Wales, we're queuing now on the A494 round the Ewlow Loop to the top, over St David's, to the top of Aston Hill. Really, really slow going there. St David's, the work is still ongoing, so it's difficult all round that roundabout, and it is queuing down Hollywell Road, coming from North of Paul and Mould Road, coming from Ewlow Green. It is, yeah, if you're heading to St David's, expect delays. Welsh Road heading up to Houghton, traffic's queuing there. M53 still very slow and a bit of a queue between 4 and 5 southbound. If you're coming past on the Chester High Road, Hinderton, heading down towards Gordale, we've got a lengthy queue, and heading up from Gordale away from the Chester area, it's queuing as well. So I don't know if there's been an incident or if there's traffic lights there, but the it's roughly around the Dam Head Lane junction, that's where whatever the issue is appears to be. That's where the queues end in both directions. Just having a quick look. The M56 looks okay. 391063 is my number. Please give us a ring if you spot anything else.
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original and I Love You Baby. Thanks to Mark for letting us know the issue on the Chester High Road is traffic lights, roadworks and a reduction to one lane in each direction. Mark also says, I'm glad you escaped that toilet. So am I, Mark. Right, it's 8:28, it's Monday morning. We will be speaking in just a second to a young man who's taken on a 50-mile bike challenge this month. He's called Harvey and I've got his dad on the phone. All right, Dave. Hello, Dave. Oh, okay. Well, I thought I had Dave on the phone. We clearly haven't at the moment. We'll have to call them back. Whilst I'm calling them back, we'll hear Harry Styles, and we'll just rearrange the order that everything's happening in here. Beryl, I told you Beryl rung me after I told you my story of getting stuck in that. In that toilet in Snowdonia yesterday. She said, I was on the Isle of Capri and I got stuck in a toilet cubicle. She said, I was calling out and everything, hammering on the window, and an Italian man, obviously she was in Capri, an Italian man eventually came in to rescue me, came in the back window, I think, and rescued Beryl from the toilet cubicle and led her out. There was a queue of women waiting to get in, wondering why Beryl had been in the toilet cubicle so long with what apparently was a fairly hunky Italian gentleman. Try and get Harvey on after this from Harry Styles.

0: Harry Styles, Napature, Chester's D Radio. Right, I think we can get Harvey on in a sec. First of all, Dad Dave. All right, Dave.
1: Good morning.
0: Good morning. Good morning. Good morning. Right then, so you have got quite the son, haven't you, in Harvey?
1: I have. I'm very proud of him, actually. It was all his own idea to do this.
0: Yeah, apparently, and he's roped you in, I believe, as well.
1: Yeah, it's all his own idea to drag me along for the ride as well.
0: Excellent. Well, it would be a shame not to join in, right?
1: It would, indeed.
0: Well, we'll have a little chat with Harvey now and see exactly what he's up to, and then we'll talk to his mum. Thank you, Dave.
1: Thank you.
0: Hello, Harvey. Good morning.
2: Hello.
0: Hello, Harvey. So, you're doing a 50-mile bike ride this month.
2: Yeah.
0: That's a lot, isn't it? How are you going to be doing this?
2: So, we're going to split it up into a few parts.
0: Very wise.
2: A few miles, then maybe another few miles.
0: Yeah, do it in bits. That sounds like a good idea. And you've roped your dad in, so is he going to be alongside you every mile of the 50-mile challenge?
2: The plans are that it should hopefully go like that.
0: Okay, well, let's hope it does. So why did you come up with this idea, Harvey?
2: Because I wanted to raise money for the MEA Association so that they can get as much research as they can, so families all over the world can live a happy life.
0: Well, I think that's a fantastic reason for doing what you are doing. 50 miles, though, it's a long way. How are you preparing for it?
2: We've done some training.
0: Mm-hmm.
2: And we've done 2 bike rides. And so far we've raised just over £2,000.
0: Oh, well, that is fantastic. That is really good, Harvey. That's a lot of money. Well done, you. But, of course, people can still donate, can't they?
2: Yes, they can.
0: And you've got a Just Giving, and it's Harvey's Big Ride that people need to search for if they want to help you raise even more money. Harvey, great. I'm going to come back to you after I've spoke to your mum, because we've got to shout out your football team. That's a must-do thing, right?
2: Yeah.
0: Yeah, so don't go too far from the phone, but let me have a quick word with your mum, and then we'll mention your football team. Hello, Joe.
3: Hi there.
0: Hello, Joe. Well, you must be so proud of your boy.
3: I'm really proud, yeah. He's already raised, as he said, £2,000.
0: Which is great.
3: He's also raised a lot of awareness, and quite a bit of hope, really, because we've had lots of messages from people with ME. Not just in the UK, but in Australia and Ireland and Holland. And they've got ME, and they think it's brilliant what he's doing.
0: Good. So, it is an illness that needs some attention raising, because I think it's perhaps one of the most misunderstood conditions that somebody could experience.
3: It is. It's considered one of the most debilitating long-term illnesses. If you don't mind, I can just tell you a bit about myself.
0: Please do.
3: I was healthy, fit, I was working full-time, socialising, like, pretty normal. Well, Dave would say I may not be normal, but I was normal. and then I became ill, I got a virus, and I've never recovered, and that was 7 years ago, just after Harvey was born.
0: And how does it affect your life day-to-day?
3: Day-to-day, well, I've lost my job, I've lost my independence, I don't go out, I don't have any social life, really. I day-to-day, I've lost the ability to walk far. So sort of the childcare element has been really, really difficult. Dave works from home, but obviously I can't walk him to school anymore. I'm sometimes too ill to drive him to school. I can't take him to lots of clubs. I miss out on a lot of his life. So most of my time is sort of housebound, bedbound.
0: Because you're just completely debilitated by this. It's not just feeling a little bit tired. This completely knocks you out of participating in most of life, this illness.
3: Yeah, like you said, it's not just a normal tiredness of having a few nights where you've not slept very well.
0: Mm.
3: It affects every part of your body, all your senses, your heart, your brain. I have trouble speaking now. That's why I was a bit worried this morning, because I'm not too well this morning. Get my right words out and thinking. But the fatigue is sort of bone crushing. I can't really explain unless you have it. You can't really understand it. But there's also something called post-exertional malaise. So any small activity, physical or mental, will then make my symptoms worse. Maybe not in the next hour or so, but in the next few days.
0: Right.
3: So this phone call, sorry, will probably make me ill from it.
0: Just making a phone, just having a phone call, a conversation for 3 or 4 minutes will tie you out to the point where you become ill.
3: Yeah.
0: I mean, most of us are not even going to be able to, as you said, unless you've experienced it, we're not going to be able to fully understand that. What does the ME Association, how do they help people who are in this appalling situation like yourself?
3: Well, they support patients. Very often, we don't have any support now. There isn't that much support out there from the NHS. So it's probably a lifeline to lots of people. It provides up-to-date medical information and research about ME. For sufferers, carers, and just as important for health professionals. But the really important reason that Harvey's doing the bike rides is he wants to raise awareness and money, because they provide research investment. So there is no cure for ME at the moment. So if we can raise as much money as we can, then hopefully it can help the ME Association funding it.
0: Mm. Well, it's really important research, and look, we wish you well, we really do, Joe, and hope that, you know, there are things down the line that will improve your life. I wish you well. Let's have a quick word with Harvey, because we've got to shout out his football team. You can't come on the radio and not shout out your football team, can you?
3: Right.
0: You really, really
3: Thanks
0: can't.
3: Very much.
0: Thank you. All right, Harvey, tell us about your football team.
2: So I play for Chester Nomads Ambers.
0: And Are you like a really great team?
2: We are in the lowest league now.
0: That's...
2: But we're quite high up in it.
0: Well, there you...
2: I think
0: it's brilliant.
2: There's a chance that we might get up.
0: I absolutely think so. And you're at the almost to the top of your league. That's brilliant. And do you enjoy playing?
2: Yeah.
0: That is all that matters. Harvey, very best of luck with the rest of your 50-mile bike challenge during the month of June. And I know your parents are so proud of you. You're doing a really, really important thing here. And I hope you raise lots of money and even more awareness. And it's justgiving.com, Harvey's Big Bike Ride, if you'd like to donate. Thank you, Harvey.
2: Thank you.
0: Bye-bye. We'll check the roads in just a moment. The weather today, showery, sunny spells this morning, brighter this afternoon, temperatures up to 16 Celsius.
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11: Worst of the queues this morning inbound from Rowton on the A41. It's queuing all the way to the Boughton Heath roundabout. It's also queuing at the top of Coldy Valley Road and the top of Sandy Lane to join on to Boughton. A51 really sluggish from Stamford Bridge to Littleton. Through Hull, very difficult from the Doubletree roundabout down to the park, and then it's pretty stop-start all the way to the railway station bridge there. St Oswald's Way queuing from the Hall roundabout up to the Fountains. Parkgate Roads, very busy at the top end round Cheyne Roads, and Liverpool Road at the top end between Brook Lane and the Fountains is busy too. Countess Way queuing to the Aldi roundabout. Don't forget Chester High Road, down to one lane in both directions, queuing traffic as a result at the Mill Lane Junction. North Wales congested around the St David's roundabout. All approaches there and going over it to the top of Aston Hill will take you a little while. 391063 is my number. If I've missed anything out, let me know.
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0: Duran Duran, of course, and Nile Rodgers and Free to Love. Right, it's 5 to 9. We'll squeeze in Yazoo before the news, and in the next hour, of course, we'll start a brand new morning connection.
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3: Israel has launched a barrage of missiles into Iran after Tehran attacked them over the weekend. Ben Monte has more.
4: The attacks are the first since the ceasefire came into effect in April, with Israel hitting what they call military targets belonging to the Iranian terror regime. It's after Tehran strikes in Israel over the weekend, which they said were in retaliation for attacks on Lebanon, though President Donald Trump is understood to have told Benjamin Netanyahu to show restraint. Foreign Secretary Yvette Cooper has called on both sides to de-escalate immediately.
3: A ban on social media for under-16s is reportedly set to be announced by the Prime Minister in the next 10 days. MPs have been considering evidence from a consultation with young people and parents. Now it's understood a number of apps, including YouTube Kids, will be restricted, with Sir Keir Starmer said to be announcing it before the Makerfield by-election. At least 12 people have been killed after a 7.8 magnitude earthquake hit just off the coast of the Philippines. Around 200 others were injured, while a tsunami measuring 3 feet high also struck the coast shortly after the quake. Danish footballer Christian Eriksen is said to be doing well after collapsing during a match against Ukraine yesterday. He'd previously suffered a cardiac arrest on the pitch at Euro 2020. He's since had an implant fitted so he could continue his playing career, but it's renewed calls for wider cardiac screening amongst young people and athletes. And concerns have been raised about the heat at the World Cup, with England fans in Texas among the most at risk of health complications. Malcolm Mistry is an assistant professor in climate and geospatial modelling. He says it could be challenging for the players too.
5: Even though they are training hard, even though their bodies are capable of pushing to an extra frontier in a way, they are still at a higher risk because of these high metabolic activities during extreme heat events.
3: Well, forecasters are saying that 9 of the 104 matches to be played will be above 26 degrees Celsius, and around 5 could occur where the weather exceeds 28 degrees.
4: Cheshire's Police and Crime Panel has requested an update on officer training and data amidst national claims of so-called two-tier policing. One councillor described the issue as being used as a political football, saying it should be properly examined and dismissed locally if evidence does not support it. The panel will consider data from Cheshire Constabulary at a future meeting. The Blues have completed the signing of winger Kofi Moore on a one-year deal. The 21-year-old arrives after an impressive season with Bamber Bridge in the Northern Premier League, scoring 7 goals and winning the league's August Goal of the Month award. Manager Phil Parkinson says the player adds creativity and excitement to the squad. And the NHS Living Well team will be in Northwich tomorrow, offering free drop-in health support. The Living Well bus will be at Brio Northwich on Chester Way on Tuesday the 9th of June from 10:30 in the morning until 4 in the afternoon. No appointment is needed. Residents can simply turn up on the day for health checks, support and guidance. That's the latest. For more news from our area, click dradio.com.

0: five arms, seven hands and two mouths would come in handy. Yeah, that.
1: I'm going on during this time. I feel there's no one to save me.

0: Drop Dead.
1: Olivia Rodrigo, Drop Dead, that's her current song. Last week, 13 people, as I said, got their Morning Connection correct. The keywords were I, the letter I. Nose, spelt K-N-O-W-S. Vain, spelt V-A-I-N. And heel, spelt H-E-A-L. The connection was they're all parts of the body spelt incorrectly.
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1: I've got a sneaking suspicion those traffic lights are back in Shotton, and I think they're at the junction of King George Street because it's queuing to there from the leisure centre. We've got queues on the Chester High Roads between Hinderton and Gordale. It's because of lane reductions and traffic lights and roadworks at the Damhead Lane, Mill Lane junction. It's not as busy as it was, but it's still not great around St David's. Coming down Hollywell Road from Northup, Mould Road from Ewlow Green, still very ploddy. Let's have a look in Chester, around the area. Things are definitely better than they were. Still busy in town, but I think mostly moving now. If I've missed anything, though, please let us know. The number, 391063.
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1: And it's Monday, that means it's Random Stab in the Dark Monday as far as the Morning Connection is concerned. Clue one coming in just a few seconds. There's only three words in it. One of them's the clue to the Morning Connection. If you'd like to have a guess, you've got three. 391063 is my number. Here's your first clue. It's called Pearls and it's by Jessie Ware.

Jesse Ware, that's Pearls. This is Chester's D Radio. Jesse Ware, Pearls, Clue One on the Morning Connection. We can rule out Toy Story. Alan Joynson, Lloyd and Pam in Blaken, Rich Williams, Sandra in Blaken have all said anything to do with Toy Story. It's nothing to do with Toy Story. So don't say that, but say anything else by ringing me on 391063. Email studio at d106.

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1: That's Madonna and Sabrina Carpenter, and it's Bring Your Love, and it's Chester's D Radio, where Jesse Ware Pearls. It's clue one on the Morning Connection. Ian the Decorator says, is it words with body parts in? Following on from the body parts connection last week, that would have been very clever. Of course, there's an ear in Pearls, but it's not the answer. I wish I'd thought of it now. Types of house, Ian also suggests, thinking warehouse. Alan Joynton has gone for wedding anniversaries. Jackie Little Sutton's gone for houses as well, warehouse. Or, this is good, not right, but good. Is it names that can be male or female? Jesse, of course, can be either. Sorry, no. Now, Keith and Heather in Great Sutton have gone for American States, Della Ware. Elkie Brooks, who sang Pearls a Singer. Pearls, didn't she stand up when she played piano in a nightclub? That Pearl. I knew her too. Or they've gone for preserves, thinking Pearl Jam, which I thought was a rock group. But it's not anything to do with rock groups or preserves. Thank you, Keith and Heather, for your guesses. Robin Bristow's gone for necklaces. Dave Bell says, well, he's another one that's gone for house or ovens or cook. Oh, yeah, cookware, ovenware. I see. Very good, but very wrong. No one's anywhere near close yet. So if you're harbouring a guess and you haven't contacted me yet because you were waiting to see what everybody else said, if I haven't read out your guess, then tell me what it is. Could be right. 391063 is the number. Get in touch via email or through the socials in the next 10 minutes or so.
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0: Tame Impala and Dracula. Got a lot more guesses here. In the Morning Connection, I played Pearls by Jesse Ware. Brian Derbyshire says, is it wedding anniversaries or outlaws? Obviously, he's thinking Jesse James. Sandra and Blake has gone for seafood or words, as in pearls of wisdom. Kevin Roxburgh says uncles. Hang on a second, let me find his message. Uncles, ah, here we go. Uncle Jesse, apparently, was a character in Dukes of Hazzard. Robin Bristow's gone for oceans or treasure. Carl and Archie think teeth. Pearly whites or table, as in tableware. Helen in Connors Key's gone for shellfish, cowboys, or words that you can put be before, as in beware. And Kim in Mould's gone for homeware. Or is it names inside words? Earl is a name. It's also a title. And it is inside the word pearls, but it's not the answer, I'm afraid. So we've had some really good guesses this morning, but no one's right. No one's anywhere near close. But fear not, there's a second clue coming in.
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1: Well, it is compared to overnight when it was chucking it down. And first thing this morning, very wet and very cold. Now it's showery with spells of sunshine, drier and brighter this afternoon. Temperatures up to around 16 Celsius.
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2: Israel have launched retaliatory strikes into Iran despite calls for restraint from the UK and the US. Ben Monte has more.
3: The Israeli Defense Forces say they struck military targets overnight, with Iranian state TV saying explosions could be heard across western and central areas. It's after Tehran attacked Israel, but President Donald Trump is said to have told his Israeli counterpart not to carry out any immediate response. Foreign Secretary Yvette Cooper said the conflict is in no one's interest, urging them to de-escalate immediately.
2: Lobby group are calling for a public inquiry into the death of 18-year-old Henry Novak. He was falsely arrested over allegations of racism as he lay dying. The Sikh Federation have written to the government saying serious questions remain about whether his death was preventable. They added misinformation about the murder weapon had been damaging to the Sikh community. Alleged survivors of sexual abuse at the hands of the late Harrods owner Mohammed Al-Fayed are calling for a full trafficking investigation. More than 400 allegations have been made against him dating back to 1977. Police are investigating over 150 reports, including 21 who came forward before his death in 2023. England fans in Texas for the upcoming World Cup opener against Croatia could be at risk due to the extreme heat. 9 of the 104 matches are expected to be played above 26 degrees, with around 5 expected to occur where the weather exceeds 28 degrees. Malcolm Mistry is an assistant professor in climate and geospatial modelling.
4: This 3-minute break is not sufficient if the heat stress conditions are high. This should be increased to at least 6 minutes to allow the athletes to remain hydrated and for their bodies to recover.
2: And more than 4 million people had problems with a package holiday in the past year, with Citizens Advice reporting 14 complaints about them each day. Their new survey finds the most common problem was the holiday falling short of expectations, like hotels being worse than advertised, unavailable facilities and even bad food.
3: A Cheshire Police and Crime Panel has asked for more information on officer training and performance data following the national debate over two-tier policing. At the meeting, one councillor said the issue was being used as a political football. Members agreed it should be reviewed with evidence from Cheshire Constabulary before being discussed again. There's a new face at Chester FC, with winger Kofi Moore joining the Blues on a one-year contract. He scored 7 times for Bamber Bridge last term and picked up a Goal of the Month award. Boss Phil Parkinson says the 21-year-old brings pace, attacking intent and genuine X-factor qualities to the side. And people in Northwich are being invited to visit the NHS Living Well bus tomorrow. The drop-in service will run from 10:30 until 4 o'clock at Brio Northwich on Chester Way. Visitors can access health screenings, jabs and advice on a range of physical and mental well-being concerns with no booking required. That's the latest. For more news from our area, click dradio.com.
0: Gavin Matthews.
1: Don't know if you went to the Green Festival part one yesterday, but part two is next Sunday with a lot of stuff taking place. Now then, we've got the song of the week to play in this.

0: Miles Smith and Hold Me in the Dark. It's Chester's D Radio. Don't know if you've seen this Chester man who is in the news at the moment, Paul Edwards. You might know him. Paul Edwards, back in 2007, ordered a copy of Mother and Baby magazine. At the time, his daughter was 18 months old and his wife was pregnant with a boy due to be born 3 months down the line. So they thought, right, well, we'll get a magazine. This will help us, won't it? They kind of probably forgot they'd ordered it. It never turned up until Friday when it dropped through the letterbox with a message from Royal Mail apologising for any inconvenience caused by the delay. His children are now 18 and 20 and at university, so I don't think he's got much use for Mother and Baby magazine, but that's great. I wonder where it's been for those 19 years since he ordered it.
1: It's racing and a favourite on the changing table. It's Evie's Ready for Nappy Pants.

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Scissors Sisters, I Don't Feel Like Dancing. It's Chester's D Radio. Now, the Rocky Horror Show is coming to Story House on the 30th of June. That's the end of the month, 30th of June through to Saturday, the 4th of July. So it'll be on for a few nights. I don't need to tell you anything about the Rocky Horror Show, apart from we're giving away a pair of tickets to see it for free. And this is a Facebook competition. So head to our Facebook page. You'll see the question there. There's a click through to find out the answer. Then send us a message via Facebook Messenger with your answer to the question. Do it before 8 o'clock this coming Sunday evening. And you'll be in the draw for a pair of tickets to see the Rocky Horror Show coming to Story House at the end of this month.

0: what a voice. Sierra Spyro, that's Material Lover. And this is Chester's D Radio. It's Transvision Vamp before that, and Baby I Don't Care. Diabetes Week this week, and diabetes staff from the Countess of Chester Hospital are out and about across the borough over the next 5 days. And we'll be speaking to one of them this time tomorrow on the show. Well, actually, slightly earlier than this time tomorrow, about 20 past 10, chatting about diabetes, what the Awareness Week is aiming to achieve, and whereabouts we can find local help and support this week. That'll be tomorrow. Next, this morning, it's Beyonce and then Christina Aguilera.
1: It's back. 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
7: 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Who did it? Oh, you know. Wind

That is Harry Styles and Dance No More. His current single is Chester's D Radio. Let's get our Song of the Week on, our brand new Song of the Week, because, of course, it's a brand new week. And it's the new one from Ariana Grande that comes from her forthcoming album, Petal, out later this year. This is the single, Hate That I Made You Love Me. It's our Song of the Week.

0: absolutely excellent. Rag and Bone Man, of course, All You Ever Wanted on Chester's D Radio, where before it you heard Hate That I Made You Love Me. I'm going to mess that title up at some point this week, because I will be playing it every morning this week, because it is our Song of the Week. Daz will stick it on again after 12. Next, after 11, it's Musical Birthdays. We'll go there with Level 42.
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1: 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It's almost 11 o'clock. 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
1: It's an improving picture as we head into this afternoon. It should be drier and sunnier. Temperature today up to around 16 Celsius. 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
2: Israel have launched retaliatory strikes into Iran despite calls for restraint from the UK and the US. Ben Monte has more.
3: The Israeli Defense Forces say they struck military targets overnight, with Iranian state TV saying explosions could be heard across western and central areas. It's after Tehran attacked Israel, but President Donald Trump is said to have told his Israeli counterpart not to carry out any immediate response. Foreign Secretary Yvette Cooper said the conflict is in no one's interest, urging them to de-escalate immediately.
2: The Prime Minister has told big tech companies they need to find a way to stop children sending or receiving explicit images online.
4: This is not an impossible challenge. These are some of the most innovative companies in the world, and I believe they can solve it. But if they choose not to, then we will act and we will change the law.
2: Firms like Apple and Google have 3 months to implement the changes. The Home Secretary Shabana Mahmood says they've got a moral duty to act. Apple says it's already taking action with age checks for iPhone users. The Sikh Federation are calling for a public inquiry into the death of Henry Novak, the teenager murdered by a Sikh man in December. They say serious questions remain over whether his death was preventable, as officers falsely arrested him as he lay dying. The group also say misinformation about the murder weapon used has also been damaging to the Sikh community. At least 12 people have been killed after a 7.8 magnitude earthquake hit just off the coast of the Philippines. Around 200 others were injured. 9 people have been injured in a shooting near to England's World Cup base in Kansas. The team were not at the hotel near to where it happened as they were preparing for their friendly game against New Zealand. And Danish footballer Christian Eriksen is said to be doing well after collapsing during a match against Ukraine yesterday. He previously suffered a cardiac arrest on the pitch at Euro 2020, and it's now renewed calls for wider cardiac screening amongst young people and athletes.
3: Cheshire's Police and Crime Panel has requested an update on officer training and data amidst national claims of so-called two-tier policing. One councillor described the issue as being used as a political football, saying it should be properly examined and dismissed locally if evidence does not support it. The panel will consider data from Cheshire Constabulary at a future meeting. The Blues have completed the signing of winger Kofi Moore on a one-year deal. The 21-year-old arrives after an impressive season with Bamber Bridge in the Northern Premier League, scoring 7 goals and winning the league's August Goal of the Month award. Manager Phil Parkinson says the player adds creativity and excitement to the squad. And the NHS Living Well team will be in Northwich tomorrow, offering free drop-in health support. The Living Well bus will be at Brio Northwich on Chester Way on Tuesday the 9th of June from 10:30 in the morning until 4 in the afternoon. No appointment is needed. Residents can simply turn up on the day for health checks, support and guidance. That's the latest. For more news from our area, click dradio.com.
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1: If you're queuing on Countess Way or actually past the hospital heading beachbound or inbound on Sealham Road approaching the Greyhound Retail Park, I'm wondering why there's some roadworks of some description going on at Dairy Crossroads, and all approaches to those crossroads are queuing.

0: Man in the Arena. That's the script. Before it, Bonnie Tyler holding out for a hero. She's 75 today, born this day 1951. Not very well at the moment, but said to be stable, and doctors say she'll make a full recovery. Hope so. Holding out for a hero there from Bonnie Tyler, who's 75 years old today. And celebrating his 64th today, Nick Rhodes, the keyboardist with Duran Duran.
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Tom Grennan is 31 years old today, born this day 1995. That's Found What I've Been Looking For. Before that, Duran Duran, Ordinary World. Their keyboardist is Nick Rhodes, and he's 64 today. And 60 today, born this day 1966, Doris Pearson from Five Star.

0: Light Up. That's Kylie Minogue's brand new song. And before it, I played Rain or Shine by Five Star. Doris Pearson of Five Star is 60 today. Boz Skaggs of Lido Shuffle fame, born this day 1944, so he's 82. Jamie Shaw, who was in the short-lived One True Voice, born this day 1985, so he is 41 today. Neil Mitchell, the keyboardist with Wet Wet Wet, is 59. We got more musical birthdays on the way.
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Ray, that's Where Is My Husband. It's musical birthdays, of course, between now and 12. Richard Fleischman, who was in Coronation Street, he played, when he was a teenager, he played, I've completely forgotten his name now. Anyway, he was born this day, 1989. Then he went on to have a fleeting pop career. So he's 37 today. 37, heck. Celebrating his 45th birthday today, it's Alex Band, singer-songwriter with The Calling, and here's their biggest hit.

0: Sunrise. Simply Red. Mick Hucknall is 66 today. Lead singer of Simply Red, of course. They've had five number one albums. Stars from 1991, one of the best-selling albums in UK chart history. And the singer-songwriter, Mick Hucknall, is 66 today. And that's it. A lot of musical birthdays today. We've cracked through as many as we possibly can. We'll do some more tomorrow. And I'll do the whole thing again from 6 in the morning. If you can join me then, that'll be great. And stick around for Daz if you can. Monday afternoon starts with the Midday Mystery Year right after the news at 12.
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1: Sunshine and showers again to start the new week. Temperatures of around 18. The weather's not changing much, is it?
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2: The Prime Minister's given an ultimatum to tech companies, telling them to find a way to stop children sending or receiving explicit pictures on their devices, or they'll face a change in the law. Firms like Apple and Google will have 3 months to come up with a solution. Speaking at London Tech Week, he also says the UK will announce new measures utilising artificial intelligence.
3: Like our AI tutors that we will roll out to the 450,000 children on free school meals, to close the attainment gap. And today, I can announce our new AI jobs tool.
2: Next, the families of those killed in the Nottingham attacks have responded to the conclusion of evidence at the Nottingham inquiry. They're calling for accountability and action after failures were revealed. Vandal Kala Kane stabbed to death students Barnaby Weather and Grace O'Malley Kumar, both 19 and 65-year-old school caretaker Ian Coates. James Coates is one of Ian's sons.
4: My father was a hard-working, deeply kind school caretaker who was just a few months away from his well-earned retirement when he was brutally murdered in my home city on June 13, 2023. Over the last 2.5, almost 3 years, my family and I have been forced out of our comfort zone, thrust into a public spotlight we never wanted, all in a relentless pursuit of the truth.
2: A Sikh lobby group are calling for a public inquiry into the death of 18-year-old Henry Novak, who was falsely arrested over allegations of racism as he lay dying. The Sikh Federation have written to the government saying serious questions remain about whether his death was preventable. They added misinformation about the murder weapon had been damaging to the Sikh community. Morning rush hour trains in Glasgow have been cancelled due to an ongoing emergency incident. ScotRail says emergency services were dealing with an incident between Springburn and Rob Royston. And now Lambda fans have raised over £10,000 in just over a month for Scotland's Culloden battlefield. They did it in honour of actor Sam Heughan's birthday.
5: A Cheshire Police and Crime Panel has asked for more information on officer training and performance data following the national debate over two-tier policing. At the meeting, one councillor said the issue was being used as a political football. Members agreed it should be reviewed with evidence from Cheshire Constabulary before being discussed again. There's a new face at Chester FC, with winger Kofi Moore joining the Blues on a one-year contract. He scored 7 times for Bamber Bridge last term and picked up a Goal of the Month award. Boss Phil Parkinson says the 21-year-old brings pace, attacking intent and genuine X-factor qualities to the side. And people in Northwich are being invited to visit the NHS Living Well bus tomorrow. The drop-in service will run from 10:30 until 4 o'clock at Brio Northwich on Chester Way. Visitors can access health screenings, jabs and advice on a range of physical and mental well-being concerns with no booking required. That's the latest. For more news from our area, click dradio.com.

Chasing the Hawks, the one and only. Before that, Vic Reeves and the Wonder Stuff, and Dizzy, Michael Jackson, Ness from the Dangerous album, and Black or White. Films in this year included Terminator 2, Judgment Day,

0: Jax and Black or White, M People on the way next. Right, the year was 1991 we were in. Yes, I was only 11 years old in that year.
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Keys, Empire State of Mind. On the way next, some, well, a party classic, single on party classic from Human League, Don't You Want Me? And we'll do some sombre in a bit as well. How's your Monday going? Monday afternoon already.

0: Samba, Home Wrecker. How was your weekend? What did you get up to? Well, Friday night, I had a great night at All Sages Civic, doing an R&B night. Not done an R&B night for a long, long time. Played some old school commercial R&B from the 90s and the early noughties. And then on Saturday, I know the weather was a bit up and down on Saturday, to say the least, but we had a great time at All Sages Carnival. Were you there? Did you come and see us at All Sages Carnival? Right, Backstreet Boys, Kim Carnes and Alex Warren on the way next.
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0: Alex Warren and Fever Dream. Got Wham on the way next with the summer anthem. Then we'll do the news and sport at 1 after 1 o'clock. We'll do today's random pub quiz question.
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0: you can actually stay at the hotel they filmed that in. It's called Pike's in Ibiza. And you can actually recreate the float by where he floats by on that Lilo as well. Yeah, big summer anthem from Wham, Club Tropicana from way back in like 1983. If we play that enough and often enough, do you think we'll entice the heatwave back?
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0: Sunshine and showers today, temperatures of around 18.
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2: The families of those killed in the Nottingham attacks have described the immeasurable pain they've been put through in response to the conclusion of evidence at the Nottingham inquiry. The families are calling for accountability and action after several failures were revealed. Valdo Kallocain stabbed to death students Barnaby Webber and Grace O'Malley Kumar and 65-year-old caretaker Ian Coates. James Coates is one of Ian's sons.
3: On the 30th of June, and for what felt like a very long time after, we believed that the institutions of Nottingham had done everything they could and continued to fight in our corner to uncover the truth and give us the answers we desperately needed. Unfortunately, we were delusional in our ignorance. I wholeheartedly believed justice would be served, and I was wrong.
2: Next, the Prime Minister's told big tech companies they need to find a way to stop children sending or receiving explicit images online.
4: This is not an impossible challenge. These are some of the most innovative companies in the world, and I believe they can solve it. But if they choose not to, then we will act, and we will change the law.
2: Firms like Apple and Google have 3 months to implement changes. The Home Secretary, Shabana Mahmood, says they've got a moral duty to act. Apple says it's already taken action with age checks for iPhone users. Next, Israel have launched retaliatory strikes in Iran, despite calls for restraint from the UK and the US. It's the first time the two sides have launched attacks since a fragile ceasefire came into effect. Foreign Secretary Yvette Cooper says the conflict is in no one's interest, urging both sides to de-escalate immediately. A groundbreaking treatment for a type of blood cancer has been approved for use by the NHS in Scotland. Campaigners say it's fantastic news. Advanced myoma affects the blood and bone marrow. And Wizz Air passengers will be able to access high-speed internet from next year. The carrier announced it's installing Elon Musk's Starlink internet system on all its new generation aircraft.
5: In local news, questions have been asked about why Cheshire only has 51 police community support officers when council tax went up to fund 57. There were plans to axe 60 of the roles to save money, but a consultation was held to ask if people would pay more to safeguard some of them. Deputy Police and Crime Commissioner Gemma Southern says talks are ongoing about recruitment. A dad from Chester's had a real surprise delivery. A parenting magazine he ordered almost two decades ago. Paul Edwards ordered it back in 2007 when his daughter was 18 months old and his son wasn't even born. They're both now at university. It dropped through the letterbox along with a note of apology from Royal Mail. And football, Chester FC fans can get some dates in their diaries. The National League's confirmed fixtures for the upcoming season will be released on the 10th of July, ahead of the season starting on the 8th of August. They'll also join the FA Cup at the second qualifying round on the 19th of September. That's the latest. For more news from our area, click dradio.com.
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6: Christian Eriksen is said to be doing well after collapsing in Denmark's friendly with Ukraine yesterday. The match was quickly halted whilst he received treatment and was later abandoned. Eriksen collapsed at a Euro 2020 match against Finland. It later emerged he suffered a cardiac arrest. Alexander Zverev has finally done it. In five grueling sets, he outlasted Flavio Cavoli to win the French Open. It's his first Grand Slam title after losing his previous three finals. Serena Williams has said she does not need to win or prove anything ahead of her comeback at the Championships at Queen's Club in London.
7: Yeah, you know, this whole journey is like I'm putting no pressure on myself. I've had enough pressure. And for me right now, it's really just about my kids getting to see me play. I mean, Olympia's a little bit older, Adira's very young.
6: It's her first time playing professionally in 4 years. And George Russell insists he's 100% in the World Championship fight, despite dropping more points to title rival Kimi Antonelli at the Monaco Grand Prix. He said his car suffered a software glitch, causing him to speed in the pit lane.
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0: For the song of the week for us now from last month, Bella Kay, I love it, love it, love it. Madonna on the way next. And we'll do some Europe soon as well with a tune that you normally hear at New Year's Eve.
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Sam Smith, Like I Can, Europe Now, Final Countdown. I have to pinch myself and say, look, you know what, we're in June. This is June, by the way. June we are in. Oh, dearie. June, halfway through the year, near enough. Yes, month number 6 of the 12. Where's that first half of the year gone? It just went like that, didn't it? Blink of an eye, it's gone.

0: But Jenny and Dracula on the way next. We'll do some Armour Van Helden and some Taylor Swift as well in a bit. Plus some Mojo with Lady Hear Me Tonight from 27 years ago this year. 1999, that was in the charts. That's unreal, isn't it? Let's give you the random Pookers question for today. 16% of people say they would change this about their partners, but what is it?
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0: Mojo Lady Humor tonight. I've got a rewind from the 80s next. So our random question today, 60% of people say they would change this about their partners. It's the ability to make decisions. Improve their ability to make decisions. Yeah. That's because a lot of us now, we are in this way of life of going, yeah, I don't mind, you do what you like. Yeah, I don't mind, I'll just go along with you. Tea time, every day without fail, my wife will say to me, what do you want for your tea? I'll go, I don't mind, whatever you're having, I'll have some of that. What I really would like is sausage, chips and egg. You know what I mean? You know, I want a roast dinner for tea. But I never, ever make a decision like that. I'll go, yeah, whatever you want. Saturday night takeaway. What do you want? Just have what you want and I'll have some of that. Easy going. So, yeah, 60% of people will change the ability to make decisions. Take charge a little bit. Yeah.
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0: 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It's almost 2 o'clock. 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
1: Sunshiny showers today, temperatures of around 18. We are on the search for the next heatwave. When's that going to happen?
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2: The mother of a student who was stabbed to death by found on Callaghan in Nottingham says there's been a miscarriage of justice. It says bereaved families call for accountability and change in response to the conclusion of evidence at the Nottingham inquiry. First-year University of Nottingham students Barnaby Webber and Grace O'Malley Kumar, alongside 65-year-old school caretaker Ian Coates, were killed by Callaghan. James Coates is one of Ian's sons.
3: Dad, Barney and Grace had been absolutely let down by the people I previously held at such high regard. What has been revealed during the evidence of the inquiry has utterly astounded and disgusted me. Over the course of the inquiry, the true harrowing scale of the failures and laziness and negligence has finally been laid bare for the public to finally see.
2: Israel and Iran have traded fire in their first attack since the US struck a ceasefire 2 months ago. Hours later, Iran's military says it would stop offensive operations. The renewed hostilities had threatened to drag the Middle East back into a full-scale war. The Prime Minister has given an ultimatum to tech companies, telling them to find a way to stop children sending or receiving explicit pictures on their devices, or they'll face a change in the law. Firms like Apple and Google will have 3 months to come up with a solution, but the leader of the Conservative Party, Kemi Badenoch, says he needs to go further.
4: I think we need to go much further than that and get children off social media. Social media is not for children, it is for adults. Those platforms are designed to be addictive.
2: Meanwhile, social media sites have been told they would be held to account if they failed to protect players and television pundits at the World Cup. Regulator Ofcom has written to online platforms to urge them to stamp out illegal hate and abuse prior to the tournament. And former Lioness Jill Scott has set off for a five-day, 388-mile sport relief cycle and marathon challenge. The former Manchester City midfielder kicked off the fundraising challenge at London's Wembley Stadium.
5: The Cheshire councillors asked why there are only 51 police community support officers across the county when taxpayers agreed to pay more to fund 57. Cuts were made last year, but a consultation was held to ask if people would let their council tax go up to safeguard some of them. Deputy Police and Crime Commissioner Gemma Southern says recruitment is ongoing. A Chester man who ordered a parenting magazine back when his youngest child wasn't even born has finally had it delivered, 19 years late. His kids are all now at university. The copy of Mother and Baby dropped through Paul Edwards' letterbox along with a letter of apology for the delay from Royal Mail. And football, some dates to get in your diary if you're a Chester FC supporter. Fixtures for the upcoming season will be announced on the 10th of July before the new campaign kicks off on the 8th of August. The Blues will join the FA Cup in the second qualifying round on the 19th of September. That's the latest. For more news from our area, click dradio.com.

0: Ed, Olivia Rodrigo on the way next. We'll do some Spice Girls, you two, and some Duran Duran.
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1: The latest song from Madonna and Sabrina Carpenter's will bring you love. 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
1: Sunshine and showers for Monday afternoon and the rest of this week, really. Temperatures of around 18.
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2: The families of those killed in the Nottingham attacks have responded to the conclusion of evidence at the Nottingham inquiry. They're calling for accountability and action after failures were revealed. Valda Kalakane stabbed to death students Barnaby Webber and Grace O'Malley Kumar and 65-year-old school caretaker Ian Coates. James Coates is Ian's son.
3: My father was a hard-working, deeply kind school caretaker who was just a few months away from his well-earned retirement when he was brutally murdered in my home city on June the 13th, 2023. Over the last 2.5, almost 3 years, my family and I have been forced out of our comfort zone, thrust into a public spotlight we never wanted, all in a relentless pursuit of the truth.
2: Next, Israel and Iran have traded fire in their first attack since the US struck a ceasefire 2 months ago. Hours later, Iran's military says it will stop offensive operations. The renewed hostilities have threatened to drag the Middle East back into a full-scale war. The Prime Minister has given an ultimatum to tech companies, telling them to find a way to stop children sending or receiving explicit pictures on their devices, or they'll face a change in the law. Firms like Apple and Google will have 3 months to come up with a solution. Speaking at London Tech Week, he also announced new measures utilising artificial intelligence.
4: Like our AI tutors that we will roll out to the 450,000 children on free school meals to close the attainment gap. And today, I can announce our new AI jobs tool. This is not an impossible challenge. These are some of the most innovative companies in the world, and I believe they can solve it.
2: A 19-year-old woman has died after gunshots were heard at a house in North London. Paramedics called police to the home in Dalegrove, Finchley. The victim was pronounced dead at the scene. A murder investigation has now been launched. And Wizz Air passengers will be able to access high-speed internet from next year. The carrier announced it is installing Elon Musk's Starlink internet system on all its new generation aircraft. Wizz Air says it will be the first European ultra-low-cost airline to use the technology.
5: In local news, questions have been asked about why Cheshire only has 51 police community support officers when council tax went up to fund 57. There were plans to axe 60 of the roles to save money, but a consultation was held to ask if people would pay more to safeguard some of them. Deputy Police and Crime Commissioner Gemma Southern says talks are ongoing about recruitment. A dad from Chester's had a real surprise delivery. A parenting magazine he ordered almost 2 decades ago. Paul Edwards ordered it back in 2007 when his daughter was 18 months old and his son wasn't even born. They're both now at university. It dropped through the letterbox along with a note of apology from Royal Mail. And football, Chester FC fans can get some dates in their diaries. The National League's confirmed fixtures for the upcoming season will be released on the 10th of July, ahead of the season starting on the 8th of August. They'll also join the FA Cup at the second qualifying round on the 19th of September. That's the latest. For more news from our area, click dradio.com.

0: Smith's latest song, Hold Me in the Dark. Do a dance classic on the way next from Baby D, and then Ella King with X's and O's in a bit, plus a daytime disco classic, and then details of our next daytime disco for this coming Saturday.
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S's and O's from El King. Right, so our daytime disco is happening this coming Saturday. Yeah, June the 13th, this coming Saturday. Can you believe it? It'll be here really, really quickly. And we are going to be over at Rufus Court at Alexander's Live. Tickets almost sold out. There's only about 15 tickets left. Get them now while you can. Grab your besties. Come out and have a fun disco day out.

0: That is brand new from Sienna Sparrow's called Material Lover. Snap on the way soon. And we'll do new Harry Styles, Local Cheshire Boy, with Dance No More before 4 o'clock.
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It feels like ages since we've done something new from Ariana Grande. Well, the wait is over. Hate That I Made, You Love Me. This is brand new. It's our Song of the Week.

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1: Sunshine and showers for this afternoon and the rest of this week. Temperatures in the high teens.
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2: The Prime Minister's to clamp down on big tech companies. Sir Keir Starmer's given the likes of Apple and Google 3 months to find a way of stopping children sending or receiving explicit pictures. He's threatening to change the law if they fail to comply. But Conservative leader Kemi Badenoch says the PM needs to do much more.
3: I think we need to go much further than that and get children off social media. Social media is not for children, it is for adults. Those platforms are designed to be addictive.
2: Iranian military says they will stop strikes on Israel, but only if Israel stops attacking Lebanon. The two countries have traded fire in their first attack since the US struck a ceasefire 2 months ago. Donald Trump has urged both sides to stop shooting. The mother of a student who was stabbed to death during the Nottingham attacks insists there's been a miscarriage of justice. Valdo Calacane, who'd been diagnosed with paranoid schizophrenia in 2020, stabbed to death Barnaby Weber, Grace O'Malley Kumar and Ian Coates and tried to kill three others in 2023. Calacane is currently serving an indefinite hospital order, but bereaved families have hit back at his sentence. James Coates is one of Ian's sons.
4: Dad, Barney and Grace had been absolutely let down by the people I previously held in such high regard. What has been revealed during the evidence of the inquiry has utterly astounded and disgusted me. Over the course of the inquiry, the true harrowing scale of the failures and laziness and negligence has finally been laid bare for the public to finally see.
2: At least 32 people have died after an earthquake in the southern Philippines. A 7.8 magnitude quake struck early this morning, triggering tsunami alerts in the Philippines, Indonesia, Japan and Australia. 10,000 people have been evacuated from the area. And former Lioness Jill Scott has set off for her 5-day, 388 mile sport relief cycle and marathon challenge.
5: The Cheshire councillors asked why there are only 51 police community support offices across the county when taxpayers agreed to pay more to fund 57. Cuts were made last year, but a consultation was held to ask if people would let their council tax go up to safeguard some of them. Deputy Police and Crime Commissioner Gemma Southern says recruitment is ongoing. A Chester man who ordered a parenting magazine back when his youngest child wasn't even born has finally had it delivered, 19 years late. His kids are all now at university. The copy of Mother and Baby dropped through Paul Edwards' letterbox along with a letter of apology for the delay from Royal Mail. And football, some dates to get in your diary if you're a Chester FC supporter. Fixtures for the upcoming season will be announced on the 10th of July before the new campaign kicks off on the 8th of August. The Blues will join the FA Cup in the second qualifying round on the 19th of September. That's the latest. For more news from our area, click dradio.com.
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6: Christian Eriksen is said to be in good spirits after he appeared to collapse during Denmark's friendly with Ukraine on Sunday. Eriksen was fitted with an implantable cardioverter defibrillator device to ensure he could resume his playing career after suffering a cardiac arrest at Euro 2020. The 48 nations taking part in the World Cup are continuing their preparations ahead of the tournament. France play their final game on home soil before heading to the USA, Canada and Mexico. Northern Ireland are their opponents, and boss Michael O'Neill sees it as a tough test for his young side.
7: It's more about just the level of the opposition, quality that they have, and an opportunity for us to measure ourselves both individually and collectively as a team.
6: In cricket, England coach Brendan McCullum says Jofra Archer is in contention to play in the second test against New Zealand. The fast bowler was rested for the victory at Lord's after his IPL commitments. And Alex Zverev says he's hungry for more Grand Slam titles after finally winning a major at the French Open.
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1: Roads are moving okay across Chester and Cheshire West at the moment. Nothing major building up. It is pretty busy, though, if you're going up towards Delamere, Abbey Lane, Abbeywood Gardens, turn off. Very busy there on the A556 Chester Road. That's about it, really. Usual places starting to build, a touch and out past the Countess and Tarving Road. 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

0: For that, a daytime disco anthem madness, our house. And our next daytime disco is this coming Saturday. It is this Saturday. Have you got your tickets? These daytime discos are so popular. You don't have to wait around for taxis late at night with who know who standing next to you, you know? Dance with like-minded people, get your besties together, do it in the daytime. And because we've got grown-ups, we've got stuff to do on a Sunday, so you don't have to write off the next day. You get home at a decent hour, and it's just a fantastic fun afternoon out with your besties. This Saturday at Alexander's Live, Rufus Court, between 12 and 4. Come and join us for a daytime disco in the afternoon. How discos used to be with fantastic party anthems from the 60s through to the 90s. We play all those party tunes that the cool DJs at night don't play anymore.
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0: Potas roundabout started to build now on the Wrexham Road, as Whitchurch Road says we've brought Sainsbury's roundabout up towards Cheshire Oaks. Very busy there. Also, if you're going down towards the Countess and also Chester Zoo, very busy around there. Routes in and out of the city, busy but moving.
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0: 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Hello, Avala. Good old sings on to that one. I remember seeing Toto live in Birmingham 2 years ago now.
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2: Sunshine and showers for your Monday afternoon to finish with, and it's the same most of the week as well. Temperatures of around 18.
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3: Big tech companies have got 3 months to radically overhaul the way children use their services. The Prime Minister set a deadline for the likes of Apple and Google to ensure children stop sending and receiving explicit pictures. Sir Keir Starmer says the government needs to get tough.
4: This is not an impossible challenge. These are some of the most innovative companies in the world, and I believe they can solve it. But if they choose not to, then we will act. And we will change the law.
3: The situation in the Middle East is becoming more intense. Iran says it will stop striking Israel if Israel agrees to stop attacking Lebanon. Both sides resumed airstrikes over the weekend for the first time in 2 months. The mother of a student who was stabbed to death by paranoid schizophrenic Valdo Kalakane says the victims of his attacks were robbed of justice. The killer did not face a murder trial but was sentenced to an indefinite hospital order for killing Barnaby Weber, Grace O'Malley Kumar and Ian Coates. Emma Webber is calling on the government to re-examine Kalakane's prosecution and sentencing.
5: This isn't about vengeance, it's about doing the right thing, righting this grievous wrong and changing the systems that failed. The excuses stop here and accountability starts today.
3: A murder investigation's underway after a 19-year-old woman died when gunshots were heard at a house in North London. Paramedics called police to Dale Grove in Finchley, where the victim was pronounced dead at the scene. Energy bills would be cheaper under the Liberal Democrats. Deputy Leader Daisy Cooper says they'll claw back £5 billion in windfall profits from energy firms to pay for discounts.
6: This would be a permanent fix designed to tackle fuel poverty at its source and to give people that peace of mind that they crave, that they can afford their basic energy needs.
3: And Sir Idris Elba has urged James Bond producers to not make the character too woke.
7: News. Questions have been asked about why Cheshire only has 51 police community support officers when council tax went up to fund 57. There were plans to axe 60 of the roles to save money, but a consultation was held to ask if people would pay more to safeguard some of them. Deputy Police and Crime Commissioner Gemma Southern says talks are ongoing about recruitment. A dad from Chester's had a real surprise delivery. A parenting magazine he ordered almost two decades ago. Paul Edwards ordered it back in 2007 when his daughter was 18 months old and his son wasn't even born. They're both now at university. It dropped through the letterbox along with a note of apology from Royal Mail. And football, Chester FC fans can get some dates in their diaries. The National League's confirmed fixtures for the upcoming season will be released on the 10th of July, ahead of the season starting on the 8th of August. They'll also join the FA Cup at the second qualifying round on the 19th of September. That's the latest. For more news from our area, click dradio.com.
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8: Christian Eriksen is said to be in good spirits after he appeared to collapse during Denmark's friendly with Ukraine on Sunday. Eriksen was fitted with an implantable cardioverter defibrillator device to ensure he could resume his playing career after suffering a cardiac arrest at Euro 2020. The 48 nations taking part in the World Cup are continuing their preparations ahead of the tournament. France play their final game on home soil before heading to the USA, Canada and Mexico. Northern Ireland are their opponents, and boss Michael O'Neill sees it as a tough test for his young side.
9: It's more about just the level of the opposition, quality that they have, and an opportunity for us to measure ourselves, both individually and collectively as a team.
8: In cricket, England coach Brendan McCullum says Jofra Archer is in contention to play in the second test against New Zealand. The fast bowler was rested for the victory at Lord's after his IPL commitments. And Alex Zverev says he's hungry for more Grand Slam titles after finally winning a major at the French Open.
0: Chester's D Radio Sports with Liverpool FC. 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

0: Charlie Drake, Where Is My Husband? Quick look at the roads for you next. Then we'll do DNCE, Cake by the Ocean. One hit wonder from Australia, Midnight Oil. Beds are burning on the way soon as well. Right, on the way, we will also do our mystery voice for the second time today.
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0: We just have the usual build-up on the routes in and out of the city. Whitchurch Road is very slow. The A41 there, the Ring Road around Chester is very slow. Queensway, westbound, very busy around there, very busy at the Broughton Shopping Park, and also up to Cheshire Oaks as well, if you're going in the other direction. Routes around the city, as in the Ring Road, stop-start at the moment as well.
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0: Mars. I just might quick look at the roads for you next. Then we'll do Ella Henderson and some Johnny H. Jazz from the 1980s before 6 o'clock. Cheshire Show next week. We're going to be there with the Swans Way Group, showing off some lovely cars, and also the youngsters from the local schools singing as well in the Music Bowl at the Royal Cheshire County Show, just off the A556 near Knutsford. Are you coming? Have you got your tickets? Are you coming with a group of people? Are you going to come down and say hello to us? If you are there, seek us out at the Music Bowl. Come say hello to us and enjoy some really talented youngsters providing a brilliant soundtrack while you chill out, have a drink, have a cup of tea, or have a little picnic in the Music Bowl at the Royal Cheshire County Show next Tuesday and Wednesday.
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0: Very busy up towards the Post House roundabout, Wrexham Road. Also, Hoole is very busy. Routes in and out of the city are a little bit stop-start. The Ring Road is slow, but it's moving. Busy past the Northgate Shopping Centre. Busy past the bus station as well. Also, through Grosvenor Bridge, Sealand Road, Industrial Estate, and also, well, basically, it's the usual places around Chester City Centre looking a little bit chocker. Routes in and out of the city and moving not so bad.
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0: Jacob. On the way next, a dance classic, another daytime disco classic that we'll be playing on Saturday at Alexander's Live at Rufus Court in Chester City Centre. 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
1: This Father's Day, celebrate every side of Dad with a card as personal as he is. 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And Bedtime Story Dad, who does all the voices. 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
1: Sunshine and showers to end the day with. Temperatures of around 16, 17 at the moment. Overnight down to around 12 or 13. We are searching for the next heat wave. Not this week anyway.
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2: Big tech companies must do more to prevent children sending and receiving explicit pictures. The Prime Minister, Sir Keir Starmer, has to clamp down on companies such as Apple and Google and has given them a three-month deadline or face a change in the law. But Conservative leader Kemi Badenoch says the PM needs to get even tougher.
3: I don't want to see children being able to send nudes. A much simpler way of dealing with these things is getting children off social media rather than piecemeal measures that are tackling the problems issues. By issue. We've got to go much further than that.
2: Israeli Prime Minister Benjamin Netanyahu says his country will hold off attacking Iran for now. Earlier, the Iranian military said it would stop striking Israel after military action resumed at the weekend for the first time since April. Work and Pensions Secretary Pat McFadden says diplomacy is the only way forward.
4: I think it's in everyone's interest for hostilities to cease, for us to try to get an agreement that tries to take the pressure off the rising prices that have resulted from hostilities in the Middle East in recent months.
2: The government's being urged to re-examine the prosecution and sentencing of paranoid schizophrenic Faldo Calacane. He was given an indefinite hospital order for killing Barnaby Webber, Grace O'Malley Kumar and Ian Coates in Nottingham in 2023 and didn't face a murder trial. Barnaby's mother Emma says the victims were robbed of justice.
5: Faldo Calacane got away with murder. He took three innocent lives, tried to take three more, and the system let him plead to manslaughter. The entire handling of the case needs urgent independent re-examination.
2: At least 32 people have died after an earthquake in the southern Philippines. A 7.8 magnitude quake struck, triggering tsunami alerts in Indonesia, Japan and Australia. And Christian Eriksen's back home with his family and doing well after collapsing during a match against Ukraine on Sunday.
6: The Cheshire councillors asked why there are only 51 police community support offices across the county when taxpayers agreed to pay more to fund 57. Cuts were made last year, but a consultation was held to ask if people would let their council tax go up to safeguard some of them. Deputy Police and Crime Commissioner Gemma Southern says recruitment is ongoing. A Chester man who ordered a parenting magazine back when his youngest child wasn't even born has finally had it delivered 19 years late. His kids are all now at university. The copy of Mother and Baby dropped through Paul Edwards' letterbox along with a letter of apology for the delay from Royal Mail. And football, some dates to get in your diary if you're a Chester FC supporter. Fixtures for the upcoming season will be announced on the 10th of July before the new campaign kicks off on the 8th of August. The Blues will join the FA Cup in the second qualifying round on the 19th of September. That's the latest. For more news from our area, click dradio.com.

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1: Some of the routes in and out of the city are easing a touch now. Post-house roundabout, Drone Corner, Gladstone Way, all easing off a bit. If you're going up towards the Countess, they're busy around there this afternoon, and it's busy also if you're in and out of the city in the usual places. A41, Whitchurch Road, Sainsbury's, Portinnis roundabout, very slow there. Going towards Delamere, Abbey Lane, Chester Road, the A556, Abbeywood turn off is very slow around there at the moment. If you spot anything else, let me know.
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0: Bella Kay, love it, love it, love it. And people keep asking me, why do we call it the happy hour after 6 o'clock? Well, it's the end of the workday. Monday is done and dusted. You've only got 4 days to go, and then we're back at the weekend again. It's the happy hour. It's the time of the day when we switch off those laptops, we switch off that work, and we go home, watch a bit of telly. Maybe you go to a football club. Maybe you go to the gym. Maybe you do something with your friends. I don't know. But it's the end of the workday. Jax Jones, REM, and Dracula on the way.
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0: Entertainment, Blue with Jenny and Dracula on the way next at 80s Rewind. That will do from me. Enjoy the rest of your Monday. I'm back tomorrow afternoon from midday. Gav's back tomorrow morning when you wake up for D Radio Breakfast. 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
1: Big tech companies have got 3 months to radically overhaul the way children use their services. The Prime Minister's set a deadline for the likes of Apple and Google to ensure children stop sending and receiving explicit pictures. Sir Keir Starmer says the government needs to get tough.
2: This is not an impossible challenge. These are some of the most innovative companies in the world, and I believe they can solve it. But if they

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Here. 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
1: Iran and Israel are pausing military strikes, but both have warned of retaliation if the ceasefire is broken again. The pause in hostilities follows calls from US President Donald Trump for both sides to stop shooting. UN spokesman Farhan Haq says it's a worrying time for the region.
2: We urge all parties to fully abide by the ceasefire jointly announced by Lebanon, Israel, and the United States last week. We note with concern the devastating impact the ongoing hostilities are having on civilians. We reiterate that civilians must not be targeted.
1: A woman abused by the convicted sex offender Jeffrey Epstein has said they had dinner in Andrew Mountbatten.

0: 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Rum and Reggae is Chester's for years and is coming to the iconic Chester Racecourse this summer with a full day of reggae legends, Caribbean flavours, rum punch, family fun and sunshine vibes. It all takes place on Saturday, August 29th and features music from Aswad, General Levy, Exodus, The Future Man and brings a high-quality Caribbean festival experience to the heart of the city with great vibes, sunshine energy and a warm, inclusive atmosphere for all ages. 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